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Deposit. That's deposit. Enter it now.

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Hell yeah. That's What's Up, man. One of the greatest rock songs in the history of rock and roll. And now I'm playing Falling in Reverse. Let's go, Zombified.

0: Do we need an Aussie avatar? Sharon and Jack Osborne are talking about it. Like, I think life is going to go on without the avatar and just his music.
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1: Hey, Clinger, it's Mel, your friendly neighborhood DoorDasher. Dude, my car got repossessed, so I'm not dashing anymore.
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0: Was
1: Willa? I said I loved the show. I watched it like 30 years ago. It was a great show. No new ideas, dude. Now, if you steal scene for scene, okay, you got a problem. On that note, keep using ChatGPT for good things and don't use it for evil. And check that MF because you're going to pay if you don't.
0: Under Oath will be back in a few. 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
2: 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Kind of a big story. Thank you, Mike. NASCAR driver Kyle Busch died from, they've come out with the reason he died,

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Newest from Sublime, that is Until the Sun Explodes. And you cannot have a barbecue soundtrack without some Sublime and some Guns N' Roses. It's your Memorial Day weekend on WJRR.

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Dad Rock for Memorial Day weekend. 101 WJRR, Tremonti and Stapp working on new stuff. I mean, in no way are they letting that Summer 99 thing go, because it's led to their huge resurgence. But yes, new music is planned. Falling in Reverse rocks now on JRR.

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Hey, you want to win tickets to see Youngblood and The Warning? 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Make sure you're following WJRR on Instagram for your shot at winning those tickets.